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77 The Island. Rolling in the deep, I am Fish with you on your Memorial Day. How's it going for you? All right, appreciate you tuning in on your Monday, whatever you got going. Maybe your guys are heading out to the lake or something. Be safe, but enjoy the day, and also pay remembrance for those who made this day free for us to do these things. Alex Warren right now in Fever Dream.

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0: 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I am Fish. Today is not the first day of summer. Some people think it is, you know, because the banks are closed and kids out of school and it's a major holiday, that kind of thing. But it's actually a time of remembrance. It's also a time in which loved ones decorate graves of servicemen and women. That's what Memorial Day is all about. It used to be called Decoration Day. So there's what that goes back to, okay? You want some more facts? All right, some Memorial Day facts. If Memorial Day is unofficially the start of summer, which some people think it is, what is the official end of summer? What day? Labor Day. Remember that? Yeah. Boo, we don't want the end of summer.
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Panic at the Disco, High Hopes. 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Olivia Rodrigo right now on The Island.

Kelly Clarkson and Stronger, 107.7 The Island on your Memorial Day. I'm Fish. Make sure you get out to the cemetery today and decorate somebody's grave if you haven't done that already. I know it's just the last day of the holiday, but it's never too late to show your appreciation for them, right?

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0: Ed Sheeran, Castle on the Hill, 107.7 The Island, from the 90s till right now. I am Fish. The origins of Memorial Day date back to the Civil War, which claimed the lives of some 620,000 soldiers. In the aftermath, devastated communities sought to honor their dead. So they officially commemorated the day. 1971 was the first Memorial Day. It became a federal holiday, but it was originally called Decoration Day up until that point. So pretty cool. Yeah. Today, many Americans observe Memorial Day by visiting cemeteries and memorials, holding family gatherings, and participating in parades. So that's cool.
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0: Spears and Toxic, 107.7 The Island. I am Fish. It is Memorial Day, and it's not about Veterans Day. It's Memorial Day. Now, Veterans Day is a day to thank veterans, specifically living veterans. But you can thank veterans any day of the year, which I try to do when I see them. And you can say thank you to a veteran today, but we're actually celebrating the men and women who died in service of our country or those who served our country and later passed on. That's what Memorial Day is about. So you can thank a veteran anytime you want. But it's remembering those who lost their lives, all right? One way or the other, and they served our country. So that's what Memorial Day is.
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1: 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I am Fish. Well, some Memorial Day. Did you know if Memorial Day is unofficially the start of summer, which some people think it might be, what would be the unofficial end of summer? Labor Day. Yeah, we don't want the end of summer. We're just getting going. Who is the only woman to ever be awarded the Medal of Honor? Dr. Mary Walker. Pretty cool, right? How should the American flag be flown on Memorial Day? Well, it should be raised to half staff from sunrise until noon and then displayed at full staff from noon until sunset. I didn't know that. Did you?

0: Justin Bieber on 107.7 The Island, your feel-good escape. I am Fish on your Memorial Day Monday. Make sure you're still getting onto the website and you're still signing up for the Savannah Banana tickets. They're coming to Lincoln June 13th. It's a sold-out game, but we've got tickets to give away. You can register once a day on the Island website, so go do that right now.
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1: Plenty of sunshine for our Memorial Day Monday. We'll have temperatures in the lower 90s today and expect a south-southeast wind 15 to 20 at times, gusting up to 30. Could have a pop-up shower or thunderstorm overnight, low of 62. Sunshine temps in the mid to upper 80s Tuesday, mostly clear Tuesday nights, low of 60. And then Wednesday, mostly sunny, and we'll be down to the lower 80s. That's a look at your forecast from CentralNebraskaToday.com.
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One Republic and good life. It is 107.7 The Island. I am Fish. Happy Memorial Day to you. Wherever you're heading, whatever you're doing, remember your freedom. Why we have this freedom to do this stuff, all right? Yeah. I'm a t-shirt and jeans guy. I'm a t-shirt and shorts guy today. That's what I'm doing here. So, yeah, I'm not dressing up fancy. No polos today. Boss man said, nope, casual, come as you are day. And you don't want to see my very, very white feet. Yeah, I need a little tan there.

0: 107.7 The Island with the Cranberries. I am Fish. Well, a lot of people doing some traveling for Memorial Day. What do you think the numbers were or are? They expect it to be higher than last year. 45 million roughly was last year, so I don't know what they expect this year, but they think it's going to be a skosh higher. What about which way are they traveling? Well, 39.1 million people will drive, 3.7 million will fly, and 2.2 million will use some other form of transportation like buses or trains. Are there a lot of people that fly home and fly places for Memorial Day weekend? I guess I didn't know that was a thing. I've never done it. I know people fly for Christmas and Thanksgiving and that kind of thing, but Memorial Day, I guess if you have a four-day weekend, you could maybe fly somewhere and fly back quickly. I don't know.
1: Yeah. Hooked on mornings?
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0: 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I am Fish. 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We'll be down to the Possum 16. Wednesday's the Grade 8. Thursday, the Final Four. The Ultimate Tail Wagger will be on Friday. And then the big winning announcement will be on June 1st, all right? 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So get out there. 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Moves down to the Possum 16. It's going fast. CentralNebraskaToday.com Tournament of Tales. Oh, there's some cute pets.
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0: for a name, Teddy Swims, 1077 The Island. Also appropriate for Memorial Day because some people go to the lake and go swimming. 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

Thing. It's 107.7 The Island. It says thing. It doesn't say thing. It says thing. So you have to put a little southern accent in there. Thing. You want some more potatoes? Thing. I don't know. Here's Ray.

Ellie Goulding and Lights, it's 107.7 The Island. I am Fish. It is Memorial Day. Now, while you're chowing down on your hot dogs and your hamburgers later, all right, doing whatever you're doing, playing some cornhole, fishing, that's fine. That's all good stuff. I don't care, like I said, but just remember, while you're doing that, the freedom we have to do that. So it's about remembering those who either lost their life in battle serving our country or served in the country and then passed away later. That's what Memorial Day is all about, hence the word memory. Yeah, there we go.

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1077 The Island, drifting in, feeling good. I am Fish. Our question on our Facebook page that was posted last Friday, but it's still relevant. Do you like the glamp or do you like the camp? I don't really mind the camping in the tent. I do now because I don't have a very good back, and I haven't for years. And so I try not to sleep on the ground if it's possible, but I don't have a camper, so I can't afford that stuff. Come on. So we don't really camp at all because I don't do either one. I don't like to sleep on the ground because of my back. Sometimes it's like you got to roll over. Okay, and I get up now. Yeah, feel really old, but I have a bad back, so you know what that's like. And I can't afford one of those fancy glamper things. I've seen people before go to a campsite, and I really saw this. They pull up next to us. They have this huge motorhome thing that's like worth more than my house. They flip this giant TV screen down. It's like 70, 80-inch TV screen. And the kids are sitting there playing video games. I'm outside. I'm like, you're kind of defeating the purpose of camping, really, right?

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Alex Warren and Fever Dream, 107.7 The Island. I'm Fish. Back to the regular show tomorrow with the fun games, the giveaways, and the good old time. It's you and me hanging out tomorrow from 6 until 10 a.m. on the island. I'm out of here. Enjoy the rest of your Memorial Day. We'll see you tomorrow.

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0: 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A beautiful Memorial Day for you. Sunny, 88, partly cloudy, 58 tonight. Sunny tomorrow, once again, in 85. See ya. Olivia Rodrigo, Blink 182, coming up on The Island.
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There is an official time you're supposed to honor those who have made the ultimate sacrifice today. I will talk about that coming up.

0: 107.7 The Island, your feel-good escape, Bruno Mars. Risk it all. Jim Cartwright along on your Memorial Day. There is an exact moment of remembrance on Memorial Day. I did not know this. So 3 o'clock p.m. local time, no matter where you're at, we're supposed to pause and remember the brave men and women who died in service of our nation. 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

0: 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Zomber coming up. 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

0: 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Summer doesn't officially begin for another couple of weeks, but most Americans say they're ready. They're ready to go. According to a survey, 90% say they're in summer mode already. I'm with them. Beautiful day. 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

0: 107.7 The Island, Bruno Mars, Just Might. Hot dog season underway. Memorial Day weekend is the unofficial start of summer. It is also the start of hot dog season, which they say runs from Memorial Day to Labor Day. Over that time, Americans eat about 7 billion hot dogs, which works out to about 818 hot dogs per second. Enjoy your barbecue today. We've got Justin Bieber coming up. Shawn Mendes on the way with 107.7 The Island.
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0: 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Sunny today, it's warm, 88 for the high. Partly cloudy, 58 tonight. Partly to mostly sunny tomorrow. And highs of 84. Back into the music, Chapel Run coming up. Maroon 5 on the way, Alex Warren 2. 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

0: 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Jim Cartwright along. It looks like a TMZ got a hold of the police footage from Britney Spears' DUI arrest, the body cam footage. And during her arrest in March, she went ahead and asked the cops who pulled her over if they could come on over to her house. She'd make them lasagna. They could swim in the pool. They declined. Britney Spears. Coming up, Coldplay. Olivia Rodrigo next, 107.7 The Island.
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0: 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Beautiful day today, 88 for your high sunshine. Partly cloudy tonight, 58, and tomorrow mostly sunny, 84. 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

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Jim Cartwright, thanks for hanging out on your Memorial Day. Hope it's been a great weekend for you. 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

0: 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It's Rob Thomas, Lonely No More, 107.7 The Island. Ed Sheeran, David Guetta, Harry Styles. Coming up right now, it's Madonna and Sabrina Carpenter. Bring Your Love.
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Sorry I'm here for someone else. 1077 The Island. Hope you're having a wonderful holiday weekend. 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

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Ella Langley, Choosing Texas, 107.7 The Island, your feel-good escape. 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

1077 The Island, your feel-good escape. Elton John and Britney Spears, Hold Me Closer. 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

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We're back to a routine tomorrow. It's always hard to adjust after a holiday weekend, right? Olivia Rodrigo with Drop Dead.

0: Smith, Cool Kids, 107.7 The Island. We're all about hearing the good news here. And if you have a good news story from this weekend, text it to us on the Kale Heating and Air text line, 308-398-9000. Shaboozy, good news.
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Your Feel Good Escape, 107.7 The Island. Ed Sheeran with Shivers. Bic hanging out with you here until 7 o'clock. Bits and the Tantrums. Taylor Swift on the way right now. Rob Thomas, Thrill Me. Life.

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